0: Happy Friday. It's today's Variety 101.9 The Mix. I am Emma Day at night. You made it through the week. You made it to the end of the week. And so did I. We should be patting ourselves on the back. I'm so proud of you. You're so proud of me. Everybody's getting a forehead kiss. It's Chapel Roan now on The Mix.
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That's No Doubt on today's Variety 101.9 The Mix. Emma here, and they just wrapped up their residency at the Sphere in Las Vegas. And who did they bring up on stage? None other than one Miss Olivia Rodrigo. She was like, No Doubt, best band ever. Went

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baby. It's today's Variety 101.9 The Mix. I am Emma Day at night, hanging out with you until midnight tonight. It is my pleasure to be here. We're basically having a sleepover at this point. And tomorrow, we're going to wake up bright and early because it's the second annual Morning Mix Diaper Drive. We're collecting diapers on behalf of Share Our Spare. We'll be at the Glen Ellen Walmart from 9 a.m. to 1 p.m. Come hang out with the Morning Mix and cover some butts. 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

a day at night, and the rumors are swirling, okay? Taylor Swift's wedding, here's the thing. Everybody thinks they know when it's going to be. Everybody thinks they know where it's going to be. Everybody thinks they know who's going to be invited. But here's the thing. I think we're all going to be wrong. Is it going to be 1,000 people at Madison Square Garden or at a moss-covered, tree-lined wood? I'm going for the latter.

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masterpiece. Oh my, my, oh my, my love. I take one look at you, you're taking me out.

Well, I am personally so excited to see you tomorrow. If you're wondering what we're doing, I can't believe you don't have it on your calendar yet. It's the second annual Morning Mix Diaper Drive out there at the Walmart in Glen Ellen. The Morning Mix will be broadcasting live 9 a.m. to 1 p.m. Sweet treats will be provided, and we're gathering diapers for the cutest among us, babies, on today's Variety 101.9 The Mix.

drop dead. One of the new ones from Olivia Rodrigo on today's Variety 101.9 The Mix. That's off her new album, You Seem Pretty Sad for a Girl So in Love. Came out last week, and I've listened to it top to bottom, side to side, front to back, and it makes me cry. So really excited to bring those summer vibes.

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That is my niece and nephew's favorite song from their favorite movie, Huntrix. It's Golden on today's Variety 101.9 The Mix. Emma Day here, and you are only 2 weekends away from Ed Sheeran taking the stage at Soldier Field, and we want you to be there. 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We're giving them out 5 times a day, Monday through Friday. The more keywords you enter, the more chances you have to win.

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And I have to give a huge shout out to Lori Johnson. She was the grand prize winner of our Olivia Dean getaway. She's going to see her live at Madison Square Garden in New York City. And if you didn't win it, that's okay. Check out the Mix Rewards page. 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

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Teddy Swims, Mr. Know-It-All.

That's new Teddy Swims on today's Variety 101.9 The Mix. And I know that this song was on the brain yesterday at the New York Knicks Championship Parade. I don't know why. There's something that feels sister city about us in New York. I'm very happy for the Knicks. They're the NBA champs. It's Empire State of Mind now on The Mix. Yeah.

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TMX FM and HD1 Skokie, Chicago. It's a great mix of music, so you'll have a great weekend. Today's variety is on

today's Variety 101.9 The Mix. He was hanging out with Taylor Swift last week when she got inducted into the Songwriters Hall of Fame. He actually covered one of her songs. He performed for her, and she gave him a lot of praise. She was like, he's one of the best up-and-coming songwriters. And coming from her, that's a pretty big compliment, Somber. You got some big shoes to fill. He does need to work on his spelling, though. He is missing a vowel in his name. SZA now on The Mix.

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1: 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I'm Emma Day at night. A lot of people are acting like they know what's going on with Taylor Swift's wedding. Is it going to be July 3rd at Madison Square Garden? Here's the thing that I'll say. I don't know. And I don't want to know. Taylor, you tell me when you're good and ready. And if you're ready to tell me now, I'm ready to hear it. Here she is now on The Mix.

0: talking. Summertime is the best time for live music in Chicago. Yeah. 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

101.9 The Mix. It's today's variety. And maybe this is too deep of a cut, but do you remember back when High School Musical, the musical, was coming out and Olivia Rodrigo and Sabrina Carpenter were babies and apparently there was beef? Well, now Olivia Rodrigo says she wouldn't mind working with Sabrina Carpenter, which is very specific. And that's a collab. I would love

That is the new one from Taylor Swift. I knew it. I knew you on today's Variety 101.9 The Mix. That is from Toy Story 5, which is apparently opening to a monster preview opening of $17.5 million. So who knows what the total is going to be on that one, but I'm sure it's going to sell out. Made Chris Petlak cry many times. I got

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I'm Emma Day at Night, and I'm hoping to see you tomorrow bright and early at the Walmart in Glen Ellen for the second annual Morning Mix Diaper Drive. 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

Green on today's Variety 101.9 The Mix. That song is very applicable to a lot of the things going on in Love Island USA right now. If you're not watching, that's okay. I can't spoil it for you because there's so many episodes and you wouldn't know what I'm talking about. But I'm

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2: 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You may be required to complete a W-9 form. Only the mix reserves the right to substitute alternative prizes of comparable value. Prizes are offered as is.
0: Isn't this exciting?
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2: 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Employees of the mix, Hubbard Radio, its property, sponsors, vendors, and their immediate families are not eligible.
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2: 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No purchase necessary. Void where prohibited. All decisions of the mix are final.
0: And there you have it. 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
1: Me not working hard. Yeah, right, picture that with a Kodak. 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And tonight, let's enjoy life. 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

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Or just hanging out? 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
20: Today, sunny with a high near 80 and wind gusts as high as 20 miles an hour. Tonight, partly cloudy with a low around 60. Tomorrow, showers after 1 p.m. with a high around 70. I'm Kat, and that's your latest Chicago weather.
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15: Today, sunny with a high near 80 and wind gusts as high as 20 miles an hour. Tonight, partly cloudy with a low around 60. Tomorrow, showers after 1 p.m. with a high around 70. I'm Kat, and that's your latest Chicago weather.
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16: Today, sunny with a high near 80 and wind gusts as high as 20 miles an hour. Tonight, partly cloudy with a low around 60. Tomorrow, showers after 1 p.m. with a high around 70. I'm Kat, and that's your latest Chicago weather.
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1: Yeah, we're going to be out at Walmart. You're going to see us hanging out in the lot. We're going to be in Glen Ellen. You can buy diapers there, bring your diapers, whatever it is. It's going to be a good time.
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0: Hey, good morning. It's Chris, Sneaky, and Whip on a Saturday morning. Why? The morning mix diaper drive.
1: I guess if you are in Glen Ellen, come on out and see us. If you're not in Glen Ellen, get in the car and join us.
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0: Hey, it's Chris Sneaking Whip in the morning on the mix. I changed a diaper last night. Did you?
1: No, I did. Well, okay. Thankfully, I did not. But if you're like me and you don't have any diapers at home anymore, you can walk into the Walmart. We're going to be at in Glen Ellen, buy some, and donate them to a wonderful cause.
0: That's right. 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

0: This is the sound of Claire cooking dinner at home. 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Two taps later, Claire says nope to the charge and Wells Fargo is on the case. 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
2: Hey, it's Chris and Nikki of the Morning Mix, and we are live at Walmart in Glen Ellen right now.
3: And happy to say, we are greeted by people and already a ton of diapers.
2: This is amazing. We are collecting diapers until 1 o'clock today. We are at the Walmart in Glen Ellen, 9 till 1. We just got started. We've already got diapers, and we're going to be doing this all day long. We want to see you out here, so come and say hello. This is unreal. There's ice cream.
3: There is ice cream, and like we said, so what's so cool about the diapers, you're seeing boxes, you're seeing bags, you're seeing loose, clean ones, all different kinds, all different sizes, and we're taking them all.
2: That's right. We're out here with Huggies and with Share Our Spare, collecting diapers for the folks in your community. We got Bruno Mars for you right now. He wants to get this party started to make sure everybody's having a good time. Even the staff from Huggies is dancing in the parking lot right now. Pretty crazy. Keep it clean. There are kids here. It's the Morning Mix Diaper Drive live at the Walmart in Glen Ellen. Till

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2: Hey, it's Chris and Nikki from the Morning Mix. Woo! Hi, everybody. Yes, we are live at the Walmart in Glen Ellen right now, collecting diapers with Huggies for Share Our Spare.
3: You can't miss us. This is pretty
2: really
3: cool.
2: Can.
3: We have a huge Huggies see-through truck where
2: there
3: we're loading
2: we
3: right now, getting some of the diapers that have already shown up. Right behind it, we have a Huggies ice cream truck.
2: Unbelievable.
3: Chris,
2: now, here's
3: get
2: the
3: away
2: choice.
3: From ice cream. You got to save some.
2: I had one ice cream. I'm on my way to 14. Every half hour, I'm having an ice cream. I got to keep the energy up. I will say the joy of this clear truck is that everything you see in there, imagine double, because Huggies is doubling. They're going to match every diaper donated, up to 250,000 diapers. That means by 1 o'clock today, there could be 500,000 diapers collected for the families in our community.
3: Yeah, and it's all great. And if you have a kid in diapers, a baby in diapers, maybe they've grown out of a size,
2: yes.
3: You can bring those. If you're like me and your kid's 16 and no longer in diapers, go into the Walmart, buy some and bring them out and put them in the truck.
2: Yeah, it's that simple. We've already seen a handful of carts coming out here. The Walmart parking lot's getting full. Folks, if you're on your way in, buy some diapers and bring them to us. We are here at the Walmart in Glen Ellen. It's the second annual Morning Mix Diaper Drive, bigger and better. 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We would love to see you. 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
2: That's right. 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
2: So many diapers.
3: It was awesome.
2: 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It's Chris and Nikki of the Morning Mix. We are live at the Walmart in Glen Ellen right now until 1 p.m. collecting diapers with Huggies and Share Our Spare, the second annual Morning Mix Diaper Drive on the Mix.

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2: Hey, good morning. It's Chris and Nikki of the Morning Mix, and we are live. That's right. Hello. We are at the Walmart in Glen Ellen collecting diapers with Huggies and Share Our Spare.
3: And you can hear we're not alone. We've got Sherry. We've got puppy Fiona here.
2: Oh my
3: goodness. Got Phil here. We've got a lot of people visiting. So many diapers being dropped off. We would love for you to add to the pile.
2: And we got ice cream, okay? There's vanilla and strawberry flavor. I've tried them both. And I can highly recommend that you come here and get the heart-shaped sprinkles on there.
3: So we're supposed to be here till 1?
2: Yeah.
3: You keep going like this. You might want to get here by noon if you want ice cream.
2: I'm going Baker's Dozen on ice cream today.
3: He's trying all the topping combos throughout the day.
2: It's soft serve, so it goes real quick. Come and say hello. Bring these diapers. We have so many wonderful folks showing up, emptying their trunk filled with diapers. 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Thank you to everybody that are bringing them. We want to see them. If you have diapers at home, reminder, even if you have open packages, so long as they're fresh and unused, we'll take them. Bring them. Share Our Spare tells us that families, this is the number one thing they're asking for, diapers and wipes. And Huggies, they are part of the National Diaper Bank Network. They have donated so many hundreds of thousands of diapers and wipes, and they are here today matching every diaper donated up to $250,000.
3: And like we said, we just keep getting visitors. Who are you?
4: Annie.
3: Annie, where'd you come from?
4: Glen Ellen.
2: Hey, all right.
3: Around the corner.
2: She's in the back.

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0: Yeah. Also, it's a bunch of cute pictures of babies on all these boxes. So come and say hi. We have a woman here in a Huggies jersey. That's how much people love Huggies. There's Huggies merch. Come and say hello. Bring your diapers. Grab them inside the Walmart. It's Chris and Nikki of the Morning Mix. 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
2: Hey, it's Chris and Nikki of the Morning Mix. That's right, we're live at Glen Ellen, the Walmart. We are collecting diapers with Huggies for Share Our Spare. How much fun is this?
3: Dude, we have whole families out here. Yes. The Durkowskis just arrived.
2: Hey, all right.
3: And we've got other families. Hey, guys, what's your name?
4: My name is Kaylin.
3: Oh, look at you guys. 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
2: You can tell Nikki doesn't have little kids in her house like I do, because anytime a little kid comes up, Nikki's like, get over here, come to me.
3: Yeah.
2: And I'm like, I have too much PTSD right now. I'm gonna hang on a second. We're having a blast with Huggies collecting diapers. We are here until 1 o'clock live, and we would love to see you. It's Chris and Nikki of the Morning Mix. We got Miley Cyrus. The sun is shining. Come say hi to us at Walmart in Glen Ellen, the second annual Morning Mix Diaper Drive.

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3: It's a beautiful day, yeah. And we have puppies, babies, and ice cream.
2: What more could one want?
3: It's the trifecta, really.
2: And it's a family affair out here. We've got the Byrne family stop by, we've got the Lawless family is here, the Durkowski family, the Scanzera family, they're all here, everybody's out. Collecting diapers, all to support the families in our community and Share Our Spare.
3: Yeah, and there is still ice cream left. Chris has not depleted the ice cream supply yet. He is really trying. There's lots of toppings to choose from. He's going to get through them all, so make sure you stop by before one so that you can actually try some for yourself. It's at the Walmart in Glen Ellen.
2: Why not? It's a really quick way to feel really good because what a vibe around here. Just you see people pull up and they take a box or two or three or four out of the back of their car, walk over, people are high-fiving, they're kissing, they're hugging. Again, it's awesome to see it as we collect as many diapers as possible. And Huggies, they went ahead and said, hey, guys, no problem. We got you, baby, because we're going to match every diaper donated up to 250,000 diapers. And we got a clear truck we're filling up.
3: Yeah. And if you ever listen to the show, you know what? Chris and I are not that good at math.
2: No, not at all.
3: But I will say, it's looking like a lot.
2: That's right. I know that if you bring a diaper, they'll give a diaper, and that equals two.
3: So go ahead.
2: And you can go right into Walmart here in Glen Ellen and buy them. They are waiting for you. The staff inside has been lovely. They're ready to meet you, to say hello, and help you find the diapers you need. Come say hi. If you have diapers at home, bring them. Extra diapers, unused, open packages, we'll take them. So come and donate them. We're having a lot of fun.
3: And no matter what the plan is today, you got time. If you're going to the Cubs game, whatever it is, swing on by here first.
2: That's right.
3: Get some ice cream and just feel the really good vibes.
2: Come and say hello. 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
9: Somebody had seen the story about us picking mustard.
7: One of the people submitting names for the contest
9: submitted the name Penny Mustard. Actually, two people submitted that name.
7: Yeah.
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9: 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It's Penny Mustard.
7: It was glaringly obvious to us.
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9: In hindsight, I'm not sure if Dad cared about the mustard or you just wanted to keep us busy.
7: 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I think you wanted to keep us busy.
9: Smart.
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2: Yes, indeed. 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
3: This is so great. And I forgot what a baby person I am.
2: Yeah.
3: There's a baby right now that
2: it's
3: I'm looking.
2: Amazing.
3: This baby belongs in a box of diapers right now. They are so cute. Oh, two. They're twins.
2: There's double babies.
3: Oh, my gosh. It's too much.
2: You got little doggy feet on this baby. You know, it's funny. These babies are here. Two babies here right now. One in two families in our communities are unable to have the diapers on hand that they need. So that's what we're doing today. So if you're driving around today with not a care in the world, I want you to imagine for just a half a second that you're a family who's not sure where your next diaper is going to come from. And I want you to come over here. We're at the Walmart in Glen Ellen. It's right at Butterfield and Route 53. So come say hi, grab some diapers, and make a donation.
3: Yeah, that's that. It doesn't seem real.
2: No.
3: It doesn't seem real that one out of every two families can't afford diapers. But it is absolutely real, and that's why we absolutely need your help out here. And hey, you'll have a great time while you're doing it.
2: Yes,
3: I mean, we've got stacks of diapers. We've got ice cream. Chris has not gone through it all yet.
2: Not yet.
3: We're still good.
2: I'm doing my best.
3: And there's so many great things. And like you said earlier, so many families are coming out.
2: Yes.
3: It's awesome.
2: It's Chris and Nikki of the Morning Mix. We are live right now at Walmart in Glen Ellen. We want to meet you. We want to say hello to you. We want to see you make that donation now. Pop into the Walmart, grab some diapers, and bring them on out. The second annual Morning Mix Diaper Drive in partnership with Huggies to benefit Share Our Spare on the Mix.

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2: That's right. It's Chris and Nikki of the Morning Mix. We're live right now, Butterfield Road and Route 53. We're at the Walmart in Glen Ellen collecting diapers with Share Our Spare and Huggies, the second annual Morning Mix Diaper Drive.
3: Yes, and I am trying to match Chris's consumption with my cry count.
2: Yeah, you're beating
3: my
2: me on cry count.
3: My cry count is at two right now. Okay, yeah, two or three.
2: Two is a conservative number. But we've got a ton of kids out here today. What's your name?
4: Kamaka.
2: Kamaka, thanks for coming. Where did you guys come from? We're in Glen Ellen, but where do you live?
4: The South Loop.
2: They came from South Loop today,
3: awesome.
2: In the city, battling that traffic on 290 and 80 just to come here and say hi to us, 88, all of that. So thank you guys for being here. It's so much fun. A lot of families coming
3: so
2: out.
3: So many families. Travis, Carla, Luca, Oliver. We got some twins here. And we were saying earlier that the two babies, one out of two, may not be able to get a diaper.
2: That's unbelievable. And that's why we're here. That's why we partnered with Huggies. They are part of the National Diaper Bank Network, donating hundreds of thousands of diapers and wipes. And today we want to add to that number. They're going to match every diaper donated, up to 250,000 diapers. That could be 500,000 diapers by the end of the day. These are families in our communities, folks that we all know and love, who every night are going to bed wondering, do we have enough diapers to get through the night? Will we have diapers in the morning? Can you imagine laying down? And guys, the Jeeps have arrived. Oh my goodness.
3: The Jeeps are
2: here. They were here last year. Oh, I'm so excited.
3: This is the time.
2: I just totally interrupted myself because the Jeep Club, I'm counting at least 20 Jeeps are pulling in right now, loaded with diapers.
3: Oh, this is so every boy's dream.
2: Oh, this is awesome. You got to come say hi to us. It's Chris and Nikki. We're live with the Morning Mix. Whip is sending his love. He's on vacation in New York.
3: Oh, you can hear him. You can hear the sirens.
2: You can hear the Jeeps are coming. Folks, it's the second annual Morning Mix Diaper Drive. We're live at the Walmart in Glen Ellen. Come say hi. Come make a change. Go on in, and you can get yourself some diapers and
3: Cry
2: bring them right out.
3: Just went up again.
2: Cry count's going up. It's the Jeep Club. It's rolling in. We're going to check in with them next. Stick around. Come say hi to us. Walmart Glen Ellen, right in the shadow of the Morton Arboretum. It's Chris and Nikki of the Morning Mix, and we're live at the second annual Morning Mix Diaper Drive on 101.9 The Mix.
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19: Yes, it is. Chris and Nikki from the Morning Mix. We're live in the background right now.
20: The sirens you were hearing, we are not being arrested.
19: We are not. Not
20: That's
19: yet.
20: Exciting.
19: We've got a big group of Jeep clubs. Teresa, they've all said you got to talk to Teresa. Teresa's the ringleader. Thank you for coming today.
21: Thank you for having us again.
19: Who all do we have here?
21: We have Midwest Jeep Alliance. We have Vominos Jeep Group, Windy City Jeep Group. Coming from Chicago to Wisconsin to Indiana, out here in the burbs. We are showing up loud and proud for you guys again this year.
19: Thank you so much. Last year you guys came and you said if we had known earlier we would have gotten. Now look at this group. This is unbelievable. Yeah. And you're all here to help collect diapers for these kids.
21: We did. And the fact that you guys are so excited to see us makes it even better.
20: I have been crying for 3 minutes straight.
19: I'm just up trying and she to had get to walk
20: it.
19: Away.
20: I literally had to walk away.
19: No, my sister has the Jeep.
21: Okay, all right. Well, you know what? We're all about it for the kids. We do the Christmas toy run.
19: Yes.
21: And this is just such a great cause. Who can even think about a kid in sitting in a dirty diaper?
20: And it's great seeing so many of you guys in these, like, fantastic Jeeps. Just tons and tons of boxes. Yes. Shoved out the windows. Shoved out the trunk. Shoved out through the roof.
19: Through the roof.
20: It's awesome.
19: Come and say hi to us. We are collecting diapers until 1 o'clock. Thank you to all the Jeep clubs. Thank you all. Thank you. Unbelievable. Now the challenge is out. If you have a club, can you show up like the Windy City Jeep Clubs just did? Can you do it like Vominos Jeep Club? It's Chris and Nikki of the Morning Mix. We are live right at the Walmart in Glen Ellen until 1 o'clock. And we're collecting diapers with Huggies for Share Our Spare, matching every diaper up to 250,000 diapers on the mix.

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2: That's right. It's Chris and Nikki, the Morning Mix. We are live at the Walmart in Glen Ellen. I'm catching you on cry count.
3: I stopped counting.
2: The Chiefs game. There are so many folks here, and it's unbelievably touching. The amount of you who don't even have kids. We got guys here who have never changed a diaper, but they showed up. They were like, I bought these. Are they the right size? I said, we'll take any size, fellas. Bring them.
3: It feels like a tailgate.
2: Yes, it really does.
3: It feels like we're tailgating here at the Walmart in Glen Ellen for such a good cause for all the families that need the diapers. And I got to mention, Colton Edlin came by earlier.
2: Yes.
3: Colton brought 374 diapers.
2: Yes, and he's a kid.
3: He's a kid.
2: He said, I wanted to be part of this. I want to bring as many as I can. Thank you to everybody that's out here. If you're out driving around right now, I want to remind you, 1 in 2, that's the number. That's 1 in 2 families in our areas right now are unable to get the diapers that they need for their families. Can you imagine right now being out with your kids, you're having fun, you're having a day, and then you look around and you go, we don't have any diapers. We can't get through tonight with what we have. What are we going to do tomorrow?
3: Right, and this is such a beautiful day. You're at the beach. You're doing all the great things all those memories you want to make with your kids. You don't want it ruined by not being able to have a diaper and take care of everyone in the family.
2: We are here live. It is Chris and Nikki of the Morning Mix. We're at the Walmart in Glen Ellen. We want to see you. Route 53 in Butterfield. We're in the shadow of the Morton Arboretum. It is a gorgeous day. Buy a pack of diapers. Come say hi. It's the second annual Morning Mix Diaper Drive. And it's

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2: Hey, it's Chris and Nikki of the Morning Mix. We're live. That's right. Our second annual Morning Mix Diaper Drive. And you know, we do this in partnership with Huggies, so we thought it might be nice to learn a bit more about why Huggies is involved. So we've got Evan Scanzera here with us. He is the Senior Brand Manager with Huggies. Thanks for coming.
3: Hey, thanks for having me.
2: This is great. Now, this is funny. So when you listen to the Morning Mix, if you hear me talk about my friends who love Olivia Rodrigo, that's Evan.
3: That's me.
2: That's you. That's that's us. Yeah. Thanks for doing this with us again this year. And I know Huggies is very involved with community giving and making sure that folks have what they need.
3: Yeah. So this is our second annual diaper drive, thanks to you guys and Share Our Spare. You know, we've been partners with National Diaper Bank since 2011, donated over 400 million diapers and wipes nationally.
2: Unbelievable.
3: It's just really important to us to continuously give back to the community, and this is one of the many ways we try to do it. And it's so great to see all the fans out here, so great to see the Jeep crew again coming out. It's been an incredible event. We're really stuffing up that truck full of diapers and just trying to make a great impact to the community.
2: Well, we're grateful. And we know you guys do big things with big celebrities and big stars, with Huggies and big NBA players and things like that. So to have you here with us, matching every diaper we donate up to $250,000, we're going to hold you to it.
3: Yeah, definitely. And you know what? You guys are NBA stars in my heart.
2: Oh, come on. Yeah. That's all we can ask
4: and
2: for.
4: And he knows we can't count.
2: That's right. So it works out really well. It works out really well. Well, Evan, thank you to you and to Jesse and the whole Huggies team. We love the way everything looks. And I'm really grateful you guys added the second ice cream flavor this year.
3: Yeah, anytime. Anything for you. Chris actually called me up and he's like, you know the 9-9 challenge. I'm going to try and go for ice cream.
2: For ice cream today. That's right. Exactly right. Well, thank you, Evan. Thank you, Huggies. Thank you to everybody that's here. It's all to benefit the families in our communities. These are folks you know.
4: It is. And the greatest part this year, I love this clear truck. So if you come out and visit us at the Walmart in Glen Ellen, you would see a clear truck. And when we started, there was not a thing in there.
2: I thought you were kidding.
4: It is truly a clear truck. And you can see all the Huggies, all the diapers being donated that are all needed.
2: Is this the first clear truck?
3: To my knowledge, yeah.
2: To my knowledge.
3: Yeah. Legally, to my knowledge.
2: Legally, yeah. Is what I'm saying. Yeah. Come and join us. It's Chris and Nikki of the Morning Mix. We are live at Walmart in Glen Ellen, just for Evan and Huggies. We're going to rock your body with Justin Timberlake right now. Everybody's dancing in a parking lot in Glen Ellen with the Morning Mix.

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2: Hey, Chris, come back here.
3: I'm here.
2: It's Chris and Nikki from the Morning Mix at our Diaper Drive. Chris is running around getting ice cream, getting hugs, petting dogs.
3: I'm hugging these babies. Giant teddy bears. Yeah, thank you to the folks who gave me their babies. If they want them back, you got to come over to the mix tent. We got some here. We are collecting diapers with Huggies and Share Our Spare, all to support the families in our neighborhoods. Look at this. Heather's here with diapers. Oh, we love it. Hello. Oh, my goodness. Bringing in all the diapers. Folks, any diapers you have, we will take them. Any diapers you have, any sizes. If they're open, that's okay. As long as they're unused and fresh, we will take them. Bring them.
2: And here's what's cool. So it's got a great party vibe. It feels like a tailgate.
3: Yes.
2: It feels like the perfect weather tailgate you've been at. But it's all for a good reason, because every one out of two families cannot afford diapers, which is just, that's sad, is unreal.
3: It's really unbelievable. And that's what the folks at Share Our Spare do, okay? They find the families in our community, and those folks with kids ages 0 to 5, they have the essentials that they need, and the number one essential, diapers and wipes. That's what families need most. You can go to shareourspare.org for more information on what they do, and come here and say hi and donate some diapers.
2: Yeah, we've had some families come by. We've had people who, I never had a kid. Someone came by and they're like, I'm like, just hear about this. I want to do this. If you're a Funkle, hey.
3: Yeah, we got a Funkle in reptile boots right. And a belt buckle bigger than my son's head.
2: There you go.
3: That's a Funkle if I've seen one.
2: Then we want your diapers. Bring them here.
3: It's Chris and Nikki of the Morning Mix. We are live at the Walmart in Glen Ellen, right at Route 53 in Butterfield. We want to see you. We want to say hi. Juan has arrived. We're collecting diapers on the Morning Mix.

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2: Hey, it's Chris and Nikki, the Morning Mix. We are live right now. We're live at Walmart in Glen Ellen, right at Route 53 in Butterfield. We're right next to Morton Arboretum. You counting your steps out here? We're all over the road.
3: I keep putting in my watch because I can't believe we've been out here for almost 3 hours.
2: It's crazy.
3: It's been flying by because we've been meeting so many amazing people. We've been collecting so many diapers, and you've been eating so much ice cream.
2: I have. You know what? My family's not here, so I'm trying to eat as much as I can. When I'm at home, I'm last man on the totem pole when it comes to ice cream, so I get the dredges. But not today.
3: No.
2: Not today. So come and say hi to us. We have ice cream for you. We want to say thanks anyway we can because we're collecting as many diapers as possible. We've got a mountain of diapers. And you know what, folks? You don't even have to get out of your car. You can pull up and the team from Huggies, they run out to your car and you can open your trunk and we'll take them right off your hands. No problem at all.
3: No, it's full service here.
2: It really is, yeah.
3: And so, yeah, just stop on by. We're here for another hour. So make sure you come on by because we do have a clear truck we've been filling with diapers and it is steadily growing. It's pretty amazing to look at. You can't miss us. It is like a big tailgate in the middle of this Walmart in Glen Ellen.
2: It's wild. You know, I'm the one in the show here, the one in our little group that's changing diapers all the time with our 8-month-old baby at home. And so I know what it's like to open that drawer and you look down and you grab maybe that last pouch and you think like, oh, I got to run to the store later and get some more. I got to make a note. Let me let Amy know we need more diapers. And for so many families in our communities, that feeling, that moment doesn't exist. Instead, they open that drawer. There are no diapers and they go, oh, no. We got to make this one last or these two last for another couple of days. I don't know when we're going to get more diapers. I don't know where they're going to come from. That's where Share Our Spare and Huggies comes in. That's why we're doing the Morning Mix Diaper Drive, so that these 1 in 2 families in our communities can have the essentials they need.
3: And here's the thing. You know exactly where these diapers are going. Onto the babies.
2: That's right.
3: It is not. There's no middleman. There's no funneling in it. It is literally just diapers on the bottom.
2: That's right. Yeah. So thank you to Share Our Spare. Thank you to Huggies. It's Chris and Nikki of the Morning Mix. We're live with our second annual Morning Mix Diaper Drive at Walmart in Glen Ellen. We're here till 1 with 101.9 The Mix.
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22: Today, sunny with a high near 75 with wind gusts as high as 20 miles an hour. Tonight, partly cloudy with a low around 60. Tomorrow, an 80% chance of showers mainly after 1 p.m. with wind gusts as high as 20 miles an hour and a high near 70. I'm Kat, and that's your latest Chicago weather.
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3: It is, and it's like a friendly tailgate. We got we got wine, we got friends here, we're having so much fun, and there's free ice cream.
2: There is, so come on out. You know, one in two, that's the number, one in two families in our communities are struggling to have the diapers on hand that they need, and that's why we're here collecting these diapers. We got a clear truck. I've never seen a clear truck in my life. So if you just want to be able to say you saw it, come check this thing out. We're filling it up.
3: It came in from the lovely city of Kalamazoo, Michigan.
2: Look at that, of course.
3: Of course, I know
2: when they rolled that thing in and it had Michigan plates, I was like, Nikki's going to take credit for this whole thing. So, oh, my goodness.
3: It's pretty cool. And we've all, if you've had kids or you just know anyone who's had kids, the diapers, the sizes change. They happen fast. All of a sudden, you're comfortable in twos. Well, we're on to threes. Then you're on to fours. And anything left over, they just kind of sit in a closet forever. They don't have to do that, especially when people need them.
2: That's right. And you can bring those unused, even open package diapers and any brands, whatever you got. Huggies is here, and Huggies just said, look, we want the diapers. Bring in the diapers. Bring them. And we're going to match every diaper donated up to 250,000 diapers. We're having a blast. The sun is shining. It's a beautiful day. Do a good thing and come and donate some diapers.
3: Yeah, new parents have enough to worry about. Getting diapers is like the last thing they should be concerned with.
2: That's exactly right. It's Chris and Nikki of the Morning Mix. We are live at Walmart in Glen Ellen, Route 53 in Butterfield Road, right next to Morton Arboretum. 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It's the Morning Mix on 101.9 The Mix with Jimmy Eat World.

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2: That's right. Hello, it's Chris and Nikki of the Morning Mix. We're live right now. This Walmart is right at Route 53 and Butterfield Road in Glen Ellen. We've been collecting diapers all day. We just had a cart full of diapers roll up.
3: I think I counted 7 or 8 boxes.
2: Yeah,
3: and what's so fun about this, you've got some people who roll up with some diapers and they're like, we've got diapers. And then you've got other people who quietly just push up
2: a
3: whole cart full of so many diapers. And it's awesome.
2: We have so many diapers being donated right now. They're actually using them as weights to keep tents down from blowing away. That's not a joke. We're right here.
3: Here's the deal. It's not enough, though.
2: No, it's not. We need more, more, more. Please help make the impact for the families in our communities. 1 in 2 families. Let that sink in. 1 in 2 families struggling to afford the amount of diapers they need. I just learned that a kid will go through about 6,000 diapers before they're potty trained. Did you know that?
3: No.
2: A single kid.
3: It's
2: That's
3: crazy.
2: That's insane.
3: And we just had someone donate diapers, and they had a cart full of all the things for dinner tonight. They had charcoal to grill. And they were like, I got to tell you, these diapers, they can get really pricey.
2: They can.
3: We're like, we get it.
2: That's why
3: we're collecting them.
2: And that's why it's so important, especially right now. Make that donation. Come and say hello to us. We are collecting diapers. We're here live until 1 o'clock. 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We're live at Walmart in Glen Ellen, the second annual Morning Mix Diaper Drive.

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2: And what a day it's been. Hey, it's Chris and Nikki, the Morning Mix. Unbelievable the amount of folks who have come through today who have made their diaper donation, who stopped by to grab some ice cream. Thank you, thank you, thank you for making these donations to help impact all the families in our area.
3: Yeah, thanks to Engineer Vic, Big Karabowski. A lot of people make this all happen.
2: That's right.
3: It's awesome. And what's so cool about it is, like, we had a Jeep parade.
2: We did.
3: We had so many families, grandmas, grandpas, kids, funcles, you name it, donating so many diapers. I would say it's in, what, the thousands?
2: They're saying thousands, dot, dot, dot, and thousands, dot, dot, dot, and thousands. Not kidding. They said just say thousands a few times, which we will. And that's not a joke. We got a clear truck here. We're loading it. And you can still make that impact. There's still plenty of time for you to come on out and donate diapers.
3: Yeah, in fact, the Huggies group, they're going to be out here until 4 o'clock today. We're at the Walmart again in Glen Ellen. Yeah, it's Huggies group. Let's give it up.
2: Like, come on, Huggies.
3: Yes, and there's plenty of ice cream. They got the ice cream truck going. It's delicious. It's wonderful. Chris
2: did
3: not finish it. We're all a little disappointed.
2: No, there's still plenty left. They said we have to make more get away to me. I don't know what that meant. Thank you to Huggies. Thank you to Evan and Jesse from Huggies. Thank you. We've got Noah here, Emma, Kira, Big Karowski, as Nikki mentioned. Thank you to Jen in the studio for making us sound so great all day today. And most importantly, thank you to you for making these donations, for helping us collect these diapers. If you can't get here for any reason, text the word diaper, D-I-A-P-E-R, to 312-233-1019. 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
3: And this has been a huge day with a huge number of diapers, but there's still so much more to go.
2: Absolutely.
3: So really, you can keep going all the time. And then again, like I said, the Huggy guys, they'll be here till 4 o'clock, so you can swing on by or make those donations online, as Chris mentioned.
2: That's right. Thank you for making our second annual Morning Mix Diaper Drive such a success. I'm hoping for a third, fourth, fifth, sixth, seventh. We want to go all the way with this thing.
3: Yeah.
2: So thank you for being here. Thank you, Walmart. Thank you, Huggies. Thank you, Share Our Spare. And thank you to all the volunteers and workers that were out here today. The second annual Morning Mix Diaper Drive. We've been live at Walmart in Glen Ellen on 101.9 The Mix.
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19: Today, sunny with a high near 75 with wind gusts as high as 20 miles an hour. Tonight, partly cloudy with a low around 60. Tomorrow, an 80% chance of showers mainly after 1 p.m. with wind gusts as high as 20 miles an hour and a high near 70. I'm Kat, and that's your latest Chicago weather.
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Next Saturday, you could score a free chicken sandwich and drink if you're one of the first 100 people at Chick-fil-A in Wheaton. McCabe will be there live 11 to 1, and while you're there, we're giving away tickets every 15 minutes to mix shows like Alex Warren and Benson Boone.

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After weeks of wondering when it will finally open, the world's largest Hello Kitty Cafe is opening next Friday on the Magpile. It's pretty wild. 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
9: Today, sunny with a high near 75 with wind gusts as high as 20 miles an hour. Tonight, partly cloudy with a low around 60. Tomorrow, an 80% chance of showers mainly after 1 p.m. with wind gusts as high as 20 miles an hour and a high near 70. I'm Kat, and that's your latest Chicago weather.
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0: 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It's a great mix of music, so you'll have a great weekend. 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
4: Partly sunny skies this afternoon and a high of 74. Clouds move in tonight with an overnight low of 60. Rain tomorrow with a high of 70. I'm Tom Gaines. That's your latest Chicago weather.
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Today's Variety 101.9 The Mix. What's going on? It's McCabe. Thanks for being here on your Saturday. And tomorrow, Father's Day. If you're looking for some last-minute gifts, there's a new survey by the National Retail Federation. Your top 2026 Father's Day gifts, which let me know if you agree. 52% say they want gift cards. Can't go wrong with those. 55% a special outing. That's always fun. 60% greeting cards, which all cool ideas, but I like what 630 texted in. Free time is the best present. Happy early Father's Day.

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All right, you want to know who is having the best week? That would be Lori Johnson. 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
21: Partly sunny skies this afternoon and a high of 74. Clouds move in tonight with an overnight low of 60. Rain tomorrow with a high of 70. I'm Tom Gaines. That's your latest Chicago weather.
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And a week from tonight, Ed Sheeran is going to be taking over Soldier Field, which last time I believe he broke an attendance record. And we're back at it with those concert codes five times a day. 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

All right, last weekend it was all about aliens and Disclosure Day. 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
4: Partly sunny skies this afternoon and a high of 74. Clouds move in tonight with an overnight low of 60. Rain tomorrow with a high of 70. I'm Tom Gaines. That's your latest Chicago weather.
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15: Tonight, partly cloudy skies, an overnight low around 60. Rain all day tomorrow with a high of 68. Monday, partly cloudy, cool, high 66. I'm Tom Gaines. That's your latest Chicago weather.
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It's a great mix of music, so you'll have a great weekend. 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

Happy Saturday. It's today's Variety 101.9 The Mix. And this weekend at Navy Pier, they have a new roller skating rink that opened up. So if you're headed that way, keep in mind the fireworks should go off around 10 o'clock.

And this is when I like to say the weekend officially begins. It's today's Variety 101.9 The Mix. My name is McCabe. I am taking off tonight. Remember, it is night two of Morgan Wallen taking over Soldier Field. But next weekend, it is all about Ed Sheeran. And this is a show you do not want to miss out on. So we are back with your concert codes 5 times a day. Your next chance is 8 a.m. Monday morning with the Morning Mix. Have a great Saturday night.

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24: Tonight, partly cloudy skies, an overnight low around 60. Rain all day tomorrow with a high of 68. Monday, partly cloudy, cool, high 66. I'm Tom Gaines. That's your latest Chicago weather.
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